nigga first when I'm the catch. Fuck. 100 bands. Fuck is 100 bands. You fuck like 100 niggas ain't got one man. You fuck like 100 niggas ain't got one hit. Whole lot of motherfuckers speaking on me that ain't.

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1: Been waiting a long time for this shit. 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Alright, here's what we're gonna do. 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Here.
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1: We'll split it.
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1: Half an Ativan, I'm driving straight out of van in a black sedan, fast as I can. In Pakistan, getting chased by Pakistans. You know how I roll, bitch.

0: 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You know I love you.
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3: Would you rather?
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0: roll on the floor, I'm a dog. 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
0: Only bout when it's spring, summer, fall, without my hand on the stick. 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

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Do I look like I give a fuck? Do I look like I give a fuck? I don't give a shot or batos. Do I look like I give a fuck?

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Do I look like I give a fuck? Do I look like I give a fuck? I don't give a shot of a toast. Do I look like I give a fuck? Do I look like I give a fuck? Do I look like I give a fuck?

0: Get out.
1: Do I look like I give a fuck? Do I look like I give a fuck? Do I look like I give a fuck? I don't give a shot over toast. Do I look like I give a fuck? Do I look like I give a fuck?

look like I give a fuck? Do I look like I give a fuck? I don't give a shot or a toss. Do I look like I give a fuck? Do I look like I give a fuck? Do I look like I give a fuck?

Get out. Do I look like I give a fuck? I don't give a shot or a toss. Do I look like I give a fuck? I don't give a shot or a toss. Do I look like I give a fuck?

like I give a fuck? Do I look like I give a fuck? Do I look like I give a fuck? I don't give a shot or batos. Do I look like I give a fuck? Do I look like I give a fuck? Do I look like I give a fuck?

0: when I go?
1: Get out.
0: Do I look like I give a fuck?
1: Do I
0: look like I give a fuck?
1: Do
0: I look like I give a fuck? I don't give a shot about those.
1: Do
0: I look like I give a fuck?
1: Do I
0: look

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0: Jean-Pierre et TVA Chaîne 30 pour tous ces détails sous Mozzarella. Chaque passe, chaque vol, chaque belle dribble avec Ketchin Pierre, Samuel Richis, Jenkinson Carrières, Patrice Douillon. Analyse, commentaire, coach Itala, animation, Mazora.
1: Coupe du monde 2026, c'est King, King, King, King, King, King, King, King, King, King, King, King, King, King, King, King, King, King, King, King, King, King, King, King, King, King, King, King, 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King, King, King, King, King, King, King, King, King, King, King, King, King, King, King, King, King, King, King, King, King, King,